0: ABC News, good afternoon. I'm Michael Bausch. There's been a reprieve for home borrowers with interest rates staying at 4.35% for now. Daniel Ziffer reports.
1: The central bank has left rates on hold for the first time this year, after three consecutive hikes at its meetings in February, March and May. Waiting to see the impact of that action, increasing the cost of borrowing money and having debts, is the reason the RBA gave for holding rates at today's meeting. Inflation means prices are still rising faster than the 2-3% that is the central bank's target range. But in a statement, it noted a slowing economy and the impact of disruption to oil supply from the Middle East.
0: A former Brisbane GP accused of nearly 150 sexual offences has had his case mentioned in court for the first time. 74-year-old Stelios Theodoros is facing charges of rape and sexual assault involving more than a dozen patients. The alleged offences date back to the early 2000s. Police allege the conduct involved an excessive number of pap smears and pelvic and breast examinations. Since his arrest last month, detectives have received multiple new calls regarding the former doctor. Queensland police have confirmed these new leads are being investigated. The matter's been adjourned until mid-July. North Queensland police have recovered multiple stolen cars during an investigation into the theft of an SUV

0: That's my bucket list to say on radio. Hello, Brisbane.
1: There you go. Tick it off. Tick it off, Linda Best.
0: Thank you.
1: Absolutely. All right. So there you go. Get on the council website. Look for Lord Mayor's Seniors Cabaret 2026 and have an absolute ball. Chris Fennessy, thank you very much. Linda Best, you have a great time once again at the masterclasses.
0: Absolutely will.
2: Yeah, thank you.
1: 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We're coming up to the 7 o'clock news. Your question for tonight, in 2017,

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2: Yes, well, hello, and how are you? Philip Clark with you on ABC Radio. This is Nightlife. It's Tuesday. It's the 16th of June, first hour of the program. Very good to be with you. Thanks for dropping in. It's first hour, 6 past 10, 6 past 8 in Western Australia. In South Australia and the Territory, it's 24 to 10. We're broadcasting right across Australia to every nook and cranny and also into the Pacific, courtesy of Radio Australia as well. 6 past midnight in Tuvalu, Fiji and Kiribati. And in Port Moresby, it's 6 past 10. We're also into Tonga and Samoa and Port Vila and Honiara as well. And everywhere else around the globe, courtesy of the internet as well. So to hi to everybody, and the mighty challenge and your chance to win fame and glory is not that far away. 1-300-800-222. Keep that number handy. Plenty to talk about tonight. You should be getting us loud and clear everywhere. There might be some issues a bit later on after midnight. I'll let you know about that in some parts of the country. But by and large, you should be getting our signal loud and clear. All right, coming up tonight, we're going to have to talk about the World Cup in the first hour. Great panel assembled. Tracy Holmes, head of the Sports Ambassador podcast, Ned Hall from ABC Sport, and Craig Foster, former Socceroo, will join us. We'll talk about the World Cup.

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2: Yes, well, hello and how are you? Philip Clark with you on ABC Radio. This is Nightlife and we're into the second hour of the program this Tuesday, the 16th of June. Heading towards the shortest day and the halfway point of the year and all of that in a week or so. 6 past 11 in a lot of the country, 6 past 9 in WA, in South Australia, in the Northern Territory, 24 to 11 in this second hour of the program. Right through the Pacific, of course, with Radio Australia and everywhere else as well. I hope you enjoyed that conversation with Tracy Holmes and Ned Hall and Craig Foster. Fozzie's terrific talking about football, isn't he? He really is. Good human, Craig Foster. And Tracy, always acerbic, always on the point, and always informed. Same with Ned Hall, too. Great enthusiast and ambassador for ABC Sport. We'll put that up as a podcast. And if you'd like to grab our podcasts, by the way, just put the search term Nightlife into the ABC Listen app search bar and away you go. 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Check it out. All right, coming up in this hour, we've got the Nightlife News Breakdown coming up and then a chat with Michael Adams about maybe the first Australian Olympian, or one of the first Australian Olympians, very obscure, although he wasn't at the time, person called Donald McIntosh. We'll talk some more about that. And Peter Marks on tech, who's always interesting about whether or not Siri has survived the AI revolution. So we'll talk some more about that as well. All coming up, let's kick things off with the Nightlife News Breakdown.
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2: 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The 2-day Senate inquiry into the Albanese government's proposed changes to capital gains

0: Thanks, Kay. Bye-bye. No, Adrian's got the right answer. Yes, Pat from the Point. That's funny. But it's not correct. All righty. Enid's in Perth. Hello, Enid.
1: Hello, how are you?
0: I'm all right, yeah. Questions?
1: I rang up for Dag Hammarskjöld, you see.
0: Not too many people knew Dag Hammarskjöld. Someone texted in. I can't remember his name, but he was a real Dag.
1: Oh, was he? I did text it in before as well, but I thought I'd try.

0: Hornby's cycling shorts or something like that.
1: No, it wasn't his cycling shorts. No. Now, Dag Hammarskjöld was quite a significant figure, wasn't he?
0: He was. Well, I was still in primary school then, but I do remember it. And there seemed to be a big fuss in the papers up in Queensland where I was at the time.
1: Yeah.
0: It certainly stayed in my brain anyway. Yeah. That was when they had all that trouble in the Congo, wasn't it?
1: Exactly. Exactly.
0: Are you old enough to know that?
1: I remember it, yeah, and I've certainly read about it, yes, yeah.
0: Yes, yes.
1: So. When you say all that trouble in the Congo, you could apply that to the current situation too.
0: Well,
1: there has continued to be trouble in the Congo.
0: Yes, well, I think it's when they gave them independence, wasn't it?
1: That's right. That's right.
0: That didn't really quite work, no.
1: Anyway. No. All right. Thanks, Enid. See ya.
0: Hi.
1: Bye. 1-300-800-222. Jane from Homebush has got the right answer. Olivia from Mount Hawthorne. Correct, yes. Tara's in the truck. Tara will know the answer to this. Hi, Tara.
2: Hey, Phil, I don't even know what the question is.
1: Oh, in that case, we're in a category called potluck. Which item of Tony Abbott's clothing was sold for $700 at a Young Liberals fundraiser auction earlier this year?
2: I know he got into a bit of mischief wearing his bathers one time, so I'll say his bathes.
1: Yeah, I just want a little bit more detail here, Tara.
2: Well, what do you call them? Swimmers? Smugglers?
1: That's it. That's the one I wanted, yeah. Yes, it wasn't. I think it wasn't so much that Mr. Abbott wore swimwear. It was the type of swimwear he wore, I think.
2: Yeah.
1: Which Amy says if it's his budgie smugglers, I'm going to have many questions. yes. Leon in Smythesdale in Victoria had the budgie smugglers as well. Chris in the Southern Water says, isn't there a line about the Congo and Billy Joel's song, We Didn't Start the Fire? Oh, yeah, they're probably... Yeah, actually, there probably is. All righty, we're up to question 18. We're in potluck. There's one left in potluck, four left in the Wild West, three left in famous Allens.
2: Might as well stay in potluck.
1: Staying in potluck? Belgians in the Congo, that's right. That was the line, yeah. All right, staying in potluck. Last one. What is the common English name, Tara, for the spice that is known in South Asian cookery as jeera?
2: Jeera.
1: What's the common English name for this?
2: Jeera. What is it? An Asian spice.
1: What's the common English name for the spice known in South Asian cookery as jeera?
2: Coriander?
1: Not coriander. It's knocked one out, though, hasn't it? Thanks, Tara. See ya. Yeah. It's knocked one out, hasn't it? It's not coriander. Dan from Windsor. G'day, Dan.
3: You there, mate?
1: Yep, I am. Question 18, we're up to. Pot luck. What's the common English name for the spice known in South Asian cookery as jeera?
3: Mate, that is a very tricky question because... You're actually speaking with a chef.
1: Ah. Well, Dan.
3: That has just, I could hear the last call baffled as well.
1: What's the common English?
3: Real guess at this, mate.
1: Yeah, common English name for the spice known in South Asian cookery as jeera. It's not coriander.
3: No, no. Well, that'd be a herb anyway. Spice. I will, look, mate, I don't want to waste your time. I just hope that one of the previous callers really made my night, and I don't even know what it was, but I will say, please, everyone remember that if you keep facing the sun, the shadows will always fall behind you.
1: That's
3: true. I'm going to say ginger.
1: Not ginger, but that knocks another one out. Thanks, Dan.
3: Good evening.
1: Good on you. Bye-bye. That's very nice too, isn't it? Very good. All righty. What about David from Beaconsfield? Hello, David.
4: Yeah, well, I'm just going to take a punt and say...

0: A shower. A top temperature of 23 degrees, overnight 15, and only 20% chance of rain on Wednesday. Thursday, much the same, partly cloudy. There is the chance of morning fog in the west and slight chance of a shower on Thursday, and partly cloudy on Friday as well. 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
1: Pack your bags for the scenic rim. We're giving you the chance to win an overnight stay, dinner, and entry to the win.

0: Tarina.
1: What was that? Tarina? Well, I suppose people get called different things for short.
0: I was sort of combining Tina and Arena. Tarina.
1: Well, like I get Larry, there's Tarina. What do you get, Miss Craig?
0: Just Zonks.
1: Oh, Zonks. There you go. So Tarina.
0: 18 past five, Sorrento Moon there from Tina Arena. As we get started for the early curly on 1300 222 612.
1: Oh, yes. And Kathy from New Farm wants to play first up. Kathy, what do you get called for short? Is it just Kath?
2: I get called Kate.
1: Kate?
0: Ah.
1: That's interesting. And
0: how does that sit with you, Kathy?
2: I'm happy. These are my old friends who I used to teach with. They call me Kate.
0: Yeah.
2: My family call me Kath.
1: Kath.
2: So I'm happy to.
1: Yeah.
2: As long as they're talking to me, I'm happy.
1: But are you a Catherine or a Kathleen or what?
2: I'm a Catherine.
1: You're a Catherine.
0: Catherine to Kate or Catherine to Kathy, as you've told us this morning.
1: And so you'd introduce yourself as Kathy or do you introduce yourself as Catherine?
2: I suppose it depends who I'm speaking to, really. If I'm speaking to somebody official, I might say Catherine.
1: Yeah.
0: But since we're all friends here.
1: Well, that's right. But Kathy could actually call up the early...